WNYC is supported by the New York Hall of Science, a hands-on science center and learning lab in Queens focused on inspiring curiosity, problem-solving, and encouraging creativity through science, engineering, and math. More at nysci.org.

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2: Live from NPR News in Culver City, California, I'm Dwayne Brown. Ukraine says Russia has resumed its attacks after a tenuous three-day truce expired that President Trump said he brokered. As NPR's Joanna Kakissis tells us from Kyiv, both countries are still working out a massive prisoner exchange.
3: Ukraine's foreign minister Andriy Sybiha shared on social media that Kyiv had proposed extending the ceasefire. Instead, Sybiha wrote, Moscow chose to attack a kindergarten and civilian infrastructure. President Volodymyr Zelensky added that Ukrainian forces shot down hundreds of attack drones around the country and recorded more than 80 aerial bombs and airstrikes on the front line. He said Ukraine would respond to these attacks and urged allies to enforce sanctions against Russia. Each side was supposed to exchange 1,000 prisoners over the weekend, but negotiations continue. Zelensky says the U.S. remains engaged as a mediator in this prisoner swap. Joanna Kakissis, NPR News, Kyiv.
2: Charitable nonprofits say they face an existential crisis from federal funding cuts and other moves by the Trump administration. NPR's Jennifer Ludden reports.
4: The Center for Effective Philanthropy surveyed hundreds of nonprofit CEOs. Three-quarters say they face increasing demand for services, even as many have had to cut staff and pull back. The center's Alicia Smith-Arriaga says things like meals for seniors and help for domestic violence victims have had to shut down.
5: The sector is really at an inflection point and in a crisis right now.
4: The Trump administration has said such funding cuts are part of its mission to shrink government. It's also made broad allegations of fraud and called groups that promote social justice radical and illegal. Jennifer Ludden, NPR News, Washington.
2: Stocks finished mixed on Wall Street today. 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
6: And this is WNYC in New York. I'm David First, 65 degrees at 533. Mayor Mamdani says he has closed a $5.4 billion budget gap with additional aid from Governor Hochul.
7: Together, we have stabilized our city's finances. We have laid the foundation for a future where we can continue to deliver the affordability agenda New Yorkers deserve.
6: The revised $124 billion spending plan is down from Mamdani's $127 billion preliminary budget. His plan comes after credit agencies dimmed their outlook for New York City's fiscal future due to a massive budget shortfall. Mamdani's budget also backs off of two key campaign promises. Mamdani has also received approval from the state to delay the city's compliance with a law limiting class sizes. We're going to hear more about the budget with WNYC's Elizabeth Kim coming up later this hour. A debate tonight will highlight one of New Jersey's most competitive congressional races. WNYC's Mike Hayes has more.
8: A former Navy helicopter pilot, a young businessman, a former Biden White House official, and an ICU doctor. Those are the choices for Democrats in New Jersey's 7th Congressional District, which stretches from the Pennsylvania border to Arthur Kill. The group of four meet at 7 tonight in their first official in-person debate ahead of the June 2nd primary. The primary winner will take on incumbent Republican Representative Tom Kaine Jr. in the November midterms. Kaine has been absent from Congress for over 2 months due to illness. And his seat is seen as one of the most vulnerable for Republicans this cycle. How the Democratic candidates plan to defeat Kaine will be a key topic of discussion at tonight's debate.
6: And today is the deadline to register to vote in the primary. And heads up for subway riders, the N, R, and W service is disrupted between Queens and Manhattan. That's according to the MTA. They say the FDNY is responding to a report of smoke near the Lexington Avenue and 59th.

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0: Become a member right now. 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
2: The Labor Department says consumer prices surged 3.8% in April from a year ago. We'll hear from people who are feeling the effects of inflation and how they're dealing with it. I'm Sean Carlson, and this is All Things Considered. It's on WNYC. Also coming up, as President Trump heads to China this week, a new poll finds most Americans think U.S. tariffs have hurt both economies and that the Iran war is bad for America. Also coming up, Mayor Mamdani says he's closed the city's budget gap. We're going to dig into the numbers with our City Hall reporter, Elizabeth Kim. All that and more this hour. Stick around. News headlines coming up next.